kazoo. 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She know all the colors that nature do. Hiella, hiella, guru. High yellow, high red, high blue, she flew. High yellow, guru. She do what she mean and she do what she do. Got something for me, got something for you. She show something.

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0: 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Divine love is 99. 99 is love divine.
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0: No be a sick.
1: Yo, gunman, load up a clip. Me no too do the bag a lick. Girl like me, I feel rich.
0: Rich, rich.
1: You know, she say me a bad bitch.
0: Bad bitch.
1: You know my business, cause I'm a business. And anything you want, chat, me no business. Me no business. Me no business. 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Yo, who have my lighter? My learn and my grow. Does that mean I'm brighter? Yeah, that means I'm brighter. I hope I don't live nowhere.
2: Okay, street fighter.
1: Yeah, we don't live nowhere. Call him street fighter.
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0: 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Can you feel it arriving? Can you feel it coming now? Can you feel it arriving? Can you feel it coming now?
1: Crap, in the fuck the life, in the fuck the crap, that fuck the life. Fuck the crap, done fuck the life.
2: Make it loud, make it louder. Make it louder.